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0: Hi, good evening. Welcome to the Delilah Show. Who is this?
1: Hi, this is Dave Delilah. If you would remember, about 5 years ago, I got in touch with you about my wife and I running away, getting married in 66, and then we ended up getting remarried on a cruise.
0: On a cruise. I do remember you.
1: What I wanted to let you know is we are celebrating our 60th anniversary this year.
0: Oh, my gosh. 60 years. God bless you.
1: Ma'am.
0: That is unbelievable in this day and age.
1: Well, I know that, and I'm very happy with her. I've been happy with her back then, and I'm happy with her now. She spent marriage with me while I was in Vietnam, and I come home, and we were happy to be together again. And life just goes on. I mean, we've been having a fantastic life. And if you remember, my daughter also got remarried on that cruise. It was her anniversary also.
0: Well, I will play a song for the whole family. How's that?
1: That's great.
0: All right. Thank you for calling me. God bless you.
1: Hey, Delilah.

0: 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Tonight's Delilah's Dilemma reads like this. I'd like your advice, please, Delilah. I'm now divorced after being married 14 years. My ex has a girlfriend that is 20 years younger than he is at 53. They have a daughter who will soon be 4, a beautiful little girl. I still love the man very much. Delilah, here is my dilemma. I know my husband still loves me. He says he stays in his marriage only for his daughter, and my heart tells me the same. He's been with me through everything. When I went in for surgery, he was there. He even stayed with me 4 months after I returned back to work. He's like my best friend, only he can't commit to me. Could you please give me some advice as to what I should do? This is a tough one. I'll see if I can't share some words of wisdom with you coming up next. 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
14: Partly cloudy overnight with a low of 75. Hot and humid again Thursday, 92 degrees with a heat index of around 105. Thunderstorms move in late Thursday night and the rain will end early Friday morning. That'll pull our temps back into the middle 80s. I'm Chief Meteorologist Jeff Lyons with your 14 First Alert forecast on 104 FM WIKY.

If you were listening a few minutes ago, you heard tonight's letter, tonight's Delilah Dilemma, and this is what my response is. I'm not really sure that there's anything you can do. He's committed to someone else and has a family with someone else. So there's really no option for anything you can do. If you're asking me, should you wait and put your heart in the ice box for a few more years in the hopes that he might someday come back? If that's what you choose to do because you still love him, there's really no choice, is there? Sometimes when you love somebody that much, it's not a matter of letting go. You can't let go. There's like a connection that's there that you can try to sever with an axe or a pitchfork or a chainsaw, and there's no way to sever that bond because your hearts, your souls were so much one. And even though he is connected to somebody else, that love connection between the two of you still exists. So if you're happy in your life and you are successful and you feel satiated and satisfied, there's nothing to do but enjoy his friendship. If you

You're unhappy and you want a partner in your life, then you're going to have to realize that in choosing a partner, you're going to have to let go a little bit, somehow, of your ex-husband. But I don't think there's anything that you really can control in this situation. He's moved on. He has a daughter, and I don't know if he's married to the baby's mom or if they're just cohabitating, but he has a family. And that's his choice. That's his reality. And if you're comfortable with that and still love him, then love him without strings attached.

0: A Wednesday night underway. Welcome, my friend. Come on in. Come in and make yourself at home. We are here to share your calls, to share your stories, and to play your favorite love songs all night long. 1-888-633-5452. 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

0: Evening. Welcome to the Delilah Show. Who is this?
1: This is Penny.
0: Hi, Penny. What can I do for you tonight?
1: Well, I know Father's Day is right around the corner, and I want to dedicate something to my dad. He's my pops. He's my everything. He's been in my life since I was 8, and I know the last 6 years have been rough for us since Mom passed, but we've stuck it together like glue. You know, we've had our ups, we've had our downs, we've had everything else in between. And he's the most wonderful dad and anybody could have ever imagined.
0: And what's his name?
1: Wayne.
0: I will play a sweet Daddy's Day dedication to Wayne. Thank you for calling and sharing. Give him a big old hug from me, okay?
1: Miss Delilah, I've been listening to you since I was in diapers with my mom and my grandmother. And even as an adult at my age, I still listen to it. My husband says that you play a lot of sappy songs.
0: I play so many sappy songs. I used to have business cards. I don't have any anymore. I ran out and I've never reprinted them. But it said Delilah and my title was Queen of Sappy Love Songs.
1: Well, Delilah, you put a smile on my face every evening. I listen to you on my way back to my dad's house.
0: Well, stay tuned, honey, and I will play a sweet song for your daddy. Thank you for calling.
1: Thank you, Miss Delilah. You have a blessed night.
0: Thank you. Good night.

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1: With so much going on in the world and so much sadness and bad news in abundance, we try to bring you a little good news each night. We try to shine a little light into your world and share a peaceful moment or two. That's what we do each night right here.

0: Thank you for calling. This is Delilah, who's on the phone line with me.
1: Gina.
0: Hi, Gina. What can I do for you?
1: I have a friend. His name is Frank, and we both decided that we don't want a relationship, but our friendship is kind of weird.
0: Kind of weird? What do you mean, kind of weird?
1: Because we don't want each other to date anybody else. I don't want him to date anybody else, and he doesn't want me to date anybody else. But we still just want to be friends.
0: You're a liar, liar, pants on fire. You are lying through your teeth. You're in love with this man, and you're afraid to admit it. The thought of him going out with somebody else or kissing somebody else is enough that you'd rather have needles stuck in your eyes than picture that, huh?
1: That's true.
0: Okay, so why don't you just admit you do want a relationship and you are in love with him and you don't know how to say that?
1: I think because I'm scared that he doesn't want the same thing.
0: But how do you know? If you're a liar, liar, pants on fire, how do you know he's not too?
1: I don't know.
0: If I were you, I would be finding out the truth. And if he doesn't feel the same way, then you need to accept that and move on with your life and not put any hopes in him. But he could be just as stupid crazy about you as you are him and just as afraid to admit it.
1: Wow.
0: Let me play a song for you, too. And if he's got a commitment thing and he's afraid of commitment, let's hope that he gets over that quickly.
1: Okay.

0: keeping you company on a summer night, celebrating love. Well, this love story started more than four decades ago, and it's still going strong. I'm going to talk with a man who has so many sweet things to say about his beloved, and I'm going to see if I can't find the perfect song for the one that he says is definitely the better half. Stay tuned for that sweet love story coming up next. 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
1: out.
2: Partly cloudy overnight with a low of 75, hot and humid again Thursday, 92 degrees with a heat index of around 105. Thunderstorms move in late Thursday night and the rain will end early Friday morning. That'll pull our temps back into the middle 80s. I'm Chief Meteorologist Jeff Lyons with your 14 First Alert forecast on 104 FM WIKY.

0: Hi, welcome. Who's this?
1: Hello, this is Tony.
0: Hi, Tony. What can I do for you?
1: Hi, yes, I just want to dedicate a song to my wife of 40 years. Her name's Josie. She's been bedrock to the marriage, two complete careers, 17 moves, and we helped seven god kids, so she's been the bedrock. And I love her so much, and I can't wait to kind of continue our life together.
0: And her name is Josie, 40 years. So tell me something you've discovered about your beloved after 40 years that you never would have imagined when you first met.
1: Truly, what I didn't understand or realized was how deep her faith was in God. And it helps people a lot, very, very compassionate, and truly cares for people.
0: So you hit the jackpot, is what you're saying.

0: I did.
1: You hit the jackpot when it came to the woman that you got to spend your life loving.
0: Yes, I sure did.
1: And would she say the same about you?
0: I don't know, Ed. I think she's a better half, put it that way.
1: All right, let me find a song for you. You have a great night and a great summer.
0: Thank you.

0: there somebody in your life who is perfect? Well, maybe not perfect according to other people's standards, but is perfect for you. In just a moment, I'm going to talk with a mama who is so in love with her daughter and the life that her daughter has created and the husband that she's chosen. She says she's just perfect. I'm going to find the perfect song for them as well, coming up next. 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
0: 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Hey there, this is Delilah. 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

0: Lori, hi, welcome. What can I do for you tonight?
1: Oh, I want you to play a song. Our daughter just got married a couple weeks ago, May the 16th, and her father and I are so proud of her, and she did everything right, and she puts the Lord first, her and her husband, and they didn't even move in together. Once he got a home, they got their careers in order, and I tell her all the time how much we love her and all the things, and she now works in my salon with me, and I'm so happy. But I just can't express how proud I am of the two of them. I'm going to cry. And I told her the story about me listening to you as a teenager. I've been listening to you since I was 12, and I'm now 62. But somewhere in the line, I lost you, and praise the Lord, I found you on the Bunny podcast, and that's how I found you again.
0: Well, then if you've been listening all these years, you know that I was not like your daughter, and I didn't do anything right, but God somehow blessed me anyway.
1: Yes, ma'am, and I love you, and I love your voice, and I've been telling everybody I've got reconnected with you, and I think she's listening tonight. I text her, and I said, are you listening to Delilah tonight? She said, yes, Mom, I was just getting ready to turn it on, so I want you to pick the perfect song just to let them know how proud we are of them.
0: All right, what's your daughter's name, Lori?
1: Deira.
0: Ooh, that's pretty. Deira.
1: Yeah, Deira and Ty.
0: Ty and Deira. All right. I pray that God blesses them with a beautiful marriage and a wonderful life together as one. And I will play a sweet song for all of you.
1: Thank you so much. You made me cry.
0: God bless you.
1: Bye-bye.

0: If you have joined us for the very first time, welcome aboard. I'm glad that you are here. We do our best each and every night to lift your spirits, to help you look at things in a different light, and to remind you that there is a light at the end of the tunnel. To kind of hopefully make that light shine a little bit brighter.
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received a letter from a listener who was tuning into my show a few days ago and said, "My name is Jay. My mother told me she was listening to your show a few days ago, and you received a request from a woman who mentioned she had a friend in school named Jay. The woman said her name was Cassie. My mom said," the caller went on to say, "that she thought of Jay from time to time. I've been trying to find a girl I knew in junior high and high school. Her name was Cassie, and to this day, that Cassie still has my heart. She's the first girl I ever truly fell in love with. I regret that we lost touch, and now there's no way to contact her. I'm hoping that this Cassie sent her request to you, and that they're the same person. I've tried everything I can to find the Cassie I knew. If you could be so kind as to grant a small request for me, I'm hoping you can play a special song for the Cassie I used to know and love. Thank you for all your time. From Jay."

Is there someone who has captured your heart with only a smile? Was it love at first sight? Did they sweep you off your feet? When you look at them today, do you still giggle? Do you still grin? Does your heart still melt? If so, I'm going to play a song for you and for a beautiful flower who is grinning ear to ear because of her man. I'm going to play a sweet love song for all y'all coming up next. You're listening to Delilah.

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15: Partly cloudy overnight with a low of 75, hot and humid again Thursday, 92 degrees with a heat index of around 105. Thunderstorms move in late Thursday night and the rain will end early Friday morning. That'll pull our temps back into the middle 80s. I'm Chief Meteorologist Jeff Lyons with your 14 First Alert forecast on 104 FM WIKY.

0: Hi, good evening. You've called the Delilah Show. Who is this?
1: Hi, this is Camellia.
0: Ooh, what a pretty name.
1: Thank you so much.
0: One of my favorite flowers, the first to bloom in my garden.
1: Yes, very pretty. They're beautiful.
0: What can I do for you?
1: I was going to see if I could dedicate a song to my very handsome hubby.
0: Your very handsome hubby. What is his name?
1: Aaron.
0: Oh, listen to you grin.
1: Yes, I'm very excited about him.
0: You're very excited about reaching me or about the fact that you married the most handsome man in town?
1: That I married the most handsome man in town.
0: I'm glad he makes you smile. How long have you been in love with Aaron?
1: Well, we've been married for about a year and together for four, so 4 years.
0: And did he have you at hello with that handsome face?
1: Absolutely, he did.
0: I told my husband when I met him, I said, you know, if you had turned out to be an axe murderer, I still would have married you because you're so dang good looking.
1: Right? Yes.
0: All right, what can I play for Aaron who makes you smile?
1: Can you pick one for us?
0: I will do that.
1: Okay, I love that. Thank you.
0: You have a great night. Mm-hmm.

0: Have you ever been in a relationship or a situationship that you wanted to be a relationship and you tried so hard to make it work, and no matter how hard you tried, no matter how many hoops you jumped through, no matter how you explain things, couldn't make it work. They wouldn't budge. They shut down. Their heart was hard. They were in love with someone else. They couldn't let go of the past. They weren't available. You tried a million different ways to make it work. And instead of finding your soulmate and happiness, you found heartache and disappointment. Real love that is meant to be, real love that is meant for you, doesn't bring you heartache and pain. Staying up all night brings you peace and security and joy. In just a moment, I'm going to do my best to share that message with a woman who's old enough to know better, but too young to resist. Resist that temptation of an emotionally unavailable person, I suspect. That story coming up next. 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

0: Stephanie, welcome to the Delilah Show. Who was on your heart?
1: Aaron. I've known him for about 3 years now, and we've had some real up and downs throughout our relationship, and we're finally slowly becoming good friends, and I just want to dedicate a loving song to him for everything that he's done in the past 3 years, and that he means the world to me.
0: Why do you sound so sad?
1: Because the ups and downs that we've had have been such a struggle, and I care so deeply about this man.
0: But he's still a part of your life.
1: Thank God. Yes.
0: So what are we grieving?
1: Just that we'll always be a part of each other's lives.
0: But not in the way that you had hoped.
1: I just want to be there supportive for him for the rest of my life, no matter however that is.
0: I heard somebody say the other day that when a gift is from God, you don't have to force it. You don't have to work it and rework it. It just fits and feels right. And I thought about how many times in my life I've tried and tried and tried to make a situation work, and it doesn't work. And it takes me so long to realize it's not meant to be.
1: Yeah. Like I said, I'm taking it day by day, and hopefully things might turn around. Ever since I met him, it was his personality, his life, just the way that he is. He's got a great heart, and when you look into his eyes, you see things. At least I did.
0: But if this were the right situation for you, your heart wouldn't be breaking the way it is, honey.
1: Oh, I know.
0: Let me play a song for you.
1: Thank you.

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1: Are you tired? Do you have a long day today? Are you out driving? If you're a newcomer to the show, welcome aboard. We're here to talk to you and listen to you and encourage you and play your favorite songs all night long.

0: Hi, good evening. Welcome to the Delilah Show. Who's on the phone line with me?
1: This is Priscilla.
0: What can I do for you?
1: I would like you to dedicate a song to my best friend, Jamie, who I miss so, so much. She is like a soul sister. She is a best friend, but we haven't spoken for almost 6 years, and I miss her with all my heart every day.
0: Why have you not spoken?
1: We got into an argument, and it ended our friendship, and I never would have expected that to happen in a million years.
0: Well, that's not okay. What could you possibly be arguing about that would cost a friendship?
1: I think it was over men.
0: Well, that's really wrong.
1: I think it was stupid. I think we both totally wish it would have never happened.
0: So why don't you call her or write her and say, please don't let something foolish disconnect what's so precious.
1: Every way I've tried to reach out to her has not proved fruitful. She won't return any of my phone calls.
0: So she's still hurting and still holding on to a grudge.
1: Yes. And I know she has to miss me as much as I miss her.
0: All you can do is say a prayer that God will reach into those places in her heart that you can't, and say the things to her that you are unable to.
1: Yeah. I do miss her so much. I went through cancer without her.
0: And in the meantime, I think you need to open your heart and find some new friends that will be there for you, that aren't as broken as this person is. They won't be the same. I'm not suggesting that. But you do need good friends, especially if you're battling cancer, to be there for you and to see you through.
1: Yeah, I agree. I haven't met a friend that even comes close.

0: 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Tonight's Delilah's Dilemma reads like this. I'd like your advice, please, Delilah. I'm now divorced after being married 14 years. My ex has a girlfriend that is 20 years younger than he is at 53. They have a daughter who will soon be 4, a beautiful little girl. I still love the man very much. Delilah, here is my dilemma. I know my husband still loves me. He says he stays in his marriage only for his daughter, and my heart tells me the same. He's been with me through everything. When I went in for surgery, he was there. He even stayed with me 4 months after I returned back to work. He's like my best friend, only he can't commit to me. Could you please give me some advice as to what I should do? This is a tough one. I'll see if I can't share some words of wisdom with you coming up next. 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
22: Partly cloudy overnight with a low of 75. Hot and humid again Thursday, 92 degrees with a heat index of around 105. Thunderstorms move in late Thursday night and the rain will end early Friday morning. That'll pull our temps back into the middle 80s. I'm Chief Meteorologist Jeff Lyons with your 14 First Alert forecast on 104 FM WIKY.

If you were listening a few minutes ago, you heard tonight's letter, tonight's Delilah Dilemma, and this is what my response is. I'm not really sure that there's anything you can do. He's committed to someone else and has a family with someone else. So there's really no option for anything you can do. If you're asking me, should you wait and put your heart in the ice box for a few more years in the hopes that he might someday come back? If that's what you choose to do because you still love him, there's really no choice, is there? Sometimes when you love somebody that much, it's not a matter of letting go. You can't let go. There's like a connection that's there that you can try to sever with an axe or a pitchfork or a chainsaw, and there's no way to sever that bond because your hearts, your souls were so much one. And even though he is connected to somebody else, that love connection between the two of you still exists. So if you're happy in your life and you are successful and you feel satiated and satisfied, there's nothing to do but enjoy his friendship. If you're unhappy and you want a partner in your life, then you're going to have to realize that in choosing a partner, you're going to have to let go a little bit somehow of your ex-husband. But I don't think there's anything that you really can control in this situation. He's moved on. He has a daughter, and I don't know if he's married to the baby's mom or if they're just cohabitating, but he has a family. And that's his choice. That's his reality. And if you're comfortable with that and still love him, then love him without strings attached.

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0: Maria, hi, welcome. How are you this evening?
1: I'm good. How are you?
0: Who are you thinking of?
1: I am thinking of my amazing mother.
0: Your amazing mama?
1: Yes, ma'am.
0: What's her name?
1: Her name is Peggy.
0: And why is mama so amazing?
1: She's amazing because when I was about 3 years old, my biological mother passed away. And her sister, which was my aunt, then adopted my twin sister and I. So now she's referred to as mom. She took us in knowing that it would be a struggle and that it was going to be a lifetime of changes for her.
0: So your mother, who is raising you, is your biological mother's sister?
1: Yes, ma'am.
0: So biologically, she's your aunt, but she became your mama?
1: Yes, ma'am.
0: And how old was she at the time?
1: She was about 31 years old when she adopted us.
0: And she said, yeah, twins, that's something I want to handle.
1: Yeah, she actually, she has a son, a biological son that is 6 months younger than my twin sister and I. And so it was practically like raising triplets.
0: And what song do you want to hear for both your moms?
1: You know, she loves Stevie Wonder. She is obsessed with Stevie Wonder, so anything by Stevie Wonder.
0: I will find a great Stevie Wonder song for your whole family. I'm sorry that you lost your birth mom, but I'm glad that God had somebody standing in line behind her to love you with all her heart.
1: You know, it couldn't have been a better thing for my life. She's probably the strongest woman I've ever met in my life.
0: She's your hero.
1: She is more than a hero. I've told people my whole life that if I can grow up and be half the woman that she is, then I will have accomplished everything.

It's late. It's late. Time for you to call it a night, don't you think? Time for you to turn in and get ready for a Thursday. But if you're going to be up for a little while, I'll be here to whisper in your ear, to share stories of hope and inspiration, stories of love and sometimes broken hearts on this one.

0: Hi, good evening. Welcome to the Delilah Show. What can I do to make your night better, Donnie?
1: I like to send a song out to my girlfriend. We have been together for almost 4 years now. We got engaged here recently.
0: If you got engaged here recently, then she's not your girlfriend.
1: She's my fiance, yes.
0: And I bet she likes hearing that far more than girlfriend.
1: Yes.
0: She loves that word. Now, does she go and get her nails done quite often so she can show off her ring?
1: Oh, yes.
0: Uh-huh. And when she drives, does she tap it like this, you know, tap, tap, tap on the steering wheel?
1: Yes, sometimes, yes.
0: Uh-huh. It's a thing women go through. What can I play for your fiancé? First off, what's her name?
1: Oh, her name is Amber.
0: Fiancé Amber. What song do you want to hear, Donnie?
1: Lady in Red.
0: And does she look great in red?
1: She looks ravishing, fantastic, and gorgeous in red.
0: Let me play that song for you, Donnie.

0: So how was your day today? Did you get a lot accomplished? Did you get to the gym? I've been going to the gym going on a year now. I'm so proud of myself. It feels so good. Going to the gym is good for me physically, but mostly it's good for me mentally. When I can go to the gym and exercise for just half an hour to an hour, it changes my mental capacity, my mental state completely, and I am so much better at handling stress. I am better regulated emotionally. I am better able to handle a lot of things. So if you have not done anything physical, go for a walk at least tonight. Go for a walk. Take your radio, listen to me. I will be here for you all night long. You're listening to Delilah.
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3: Partly cloudy overnight with a low of 75. Hot and humid again Thursday, 92 degrees with a heat index of around 105. Thunderstorms move in late Thursday night and the rain will end early Friday morning. That'll pull our temps back into the middle 80s. I'm Chief Meteorologist Jeff Lyons with your 14 First Alert forecast on 104 FM WIKY.

0: thank you.
1: Hi, good evening. Who is this?
2: This is Misty.
1: Hi, Misty. This is Delilah. What can I do to make your night a little more special?
2: Well, I'm calling to tell you about a very special man in my life. His name is Ted, and he came into mine and my daughter's life about 10 years ago. My parents passed away, and my daughter was very young. I was very young, and he just kind of came into our lives and made things a little special for us. He was always there for us whenever we needed anything, and he's truly a blessing to us. And about
1: I'm sorry, year, what's his name, Misty?
2: His name is Ted.
1: Okay, Ted is this wonderful angel that came into your life.
2: Yes, and about a year ago, we started feeling towards each other a little bit more than friends. And now we are getting married, and it is truly a blessing. Him and his family have been wonderful to my daughter and myself, and I just couldn't be happier.

0: Just about time for me to slip out of here and take off into the darkness. If I didn't get to your requests or dedications, I'm sorry. Have a wonderful Thursday and do me a favor. Take some time out of your Thursday schedule to slow down and love someone. Good night. 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
0: 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Heroes like NYPD Detective Victor Vargas, a United States Air Force veteran who died from pancreatic cancer after serving in the World Trade Center recovery efforts. Tunnel to Towers honored Detective Vargas by paying off the family's mortgage. 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
0: 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This is the perfect place to relax and unwind after a long day with your stories and your songs.

0: Hi, Jason. This is Delilah. What can I do for you?
1: Delilah, I'm calling because I miss somebody.
0: Who's on your heart?
1: My ex-girlfriend.
0: What's her name?
1: Her name is Rachel. I love her very, very much.
0: How much? Very, very much?
1: Very, very much. She's the only girl I've ever loved, Miss Delilah.
0: How old are you?
1: I'm 24.
0: And how did Rachel carve your heart out of your chest and stomp all over it?
1: I don't know. She just, she just wanted to be friends, go her own way.
0: But why?
1: I have no idea. She really didn't know why either. She just said she needed time and space or something like that. So
0: she didn't even give you a legitimate reason?
1: No, she just said that she just wanted to be friends. So.
0: And when was this?
1: About a month and a half ago.
0: Oh, so you're still crying the blues.
1: Oh, man, I still miss her dearly.
0: Sitting there holding something that used to belong to her that still smells like her and crying.
1: Oh, yeah. Oh, yeah. Oh,
0: listening
1: yeah.
0: to all these love songs I play, and every time one speaks to your heart, you're a pile of Jell-O all over again.
1: Oh, my goodness. You know it. You know it.
0: You know what was the worst part for me when I was so in love? And the first love of my life left me is I was hosting this show at the time. So I'd start to talk on the air and I'd have to turn off my microphone because I was crying.
1: I hear that. But I miss this girl dearly, and I believe I'll forever be in love with this girl.
0: I believe you will too, Jason. You know,
1: and,
0: when you love that completely, it never goes away.

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2: Partly cloudy overnight with a low of 75. Hot and humid again Thursday, 92 degrees with a heat index of around 105. Thunderstorms move in late Thursday night and the rain will end early Friday morning. That'll pull our temps back into the middle 80s. I'm Chief Meteorologist Jeff Lyons with your 14 First Alert forecast on 104 FM WIKY.

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In the Culture Quiz at 8:20, another pair of tickets to see Journey, the Final Frontier Tour coming to the Ford Center. 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
9: Partly cloudy overnight with a low of 75. Hot and humid again Thursday, 92 degrees with a heat index of around 105. Thunderstorms move in late Thursday night and the rain will end early Friday morning. That'll pull our temps back into the middle 80s. I'm Chief Meteorologist Jeff Lyons with your 14 First Alert forecast on 104 FM WIKY.

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2: Partly cloudy overnight with a low of 75, hot and humid again Thursday, 92 degrees with a heat index of around 105. Thunderstorms move in late Thursday night, and the rain will end early Friday morning. That'll pull our temps back into the middle 80s. I'm Chief Meteorologist Jeff Lyons with your 14 First Alert forecast on 104 FM WIKY.

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10: Partly cloudy overnight with a low of 75. Hot and humid again Thursday, 92 degrees with a heat index of around 105. Thunderstorms move in late Thursday night and the rain will end early Friday morning. That'll pull our temps back into the middle 80s. I'm Chief Meteorologist Jeff Lyons with your 14 First Alert forecast on 104 FM WIKY.

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2: Partly cloudy overnight with a low of 75. Hot and humid again Thursday, 92 degrees with a heat index of around 105. Thunderstorms move in late Thursday night, and the rain will end early Friday morning. That'll pull our temps back into the middle 80s. I'm Chief Meteorologist Jeff Lyons with your 14 First Alert forecast on 104 FM WIKY.

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In the Culture Quiz at 8:20, another pair of tickets to see Journey, the Final Frontier Tour coming to the Ford Center. 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
1: Partly cloudy overnight with a low of 75. Hot and humid again Thursday, 92 degrees with a heat index of around 105. Thunderstorms move in late Thursday night and the rain will end early Friday morning. That'll pull our temps back into the middle 80s. I'm Chief Meteorologist Jeff Lyons with your 14 First Alert forecast on 104 FM WIKY.

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1: WIKY, Tri-State weather.
2: Partly cloudy overnight with a low of 75. Hot and humid again Thursday, 92 degrees with a heat index of around 105. Thunderstorms move in late Thursday night, and the rain will end early Friday morning. That'll pull our temps back into the middle 80s. I'm Chief Meteorologist Jeff Lyons with your 14 First Alert forecast on 104 FM WIKY.

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8: Partly cloudy overnight with a low of 75. Hot and humid again Thursday, 92 degrees with a heat index of around 105. Thunderstorms move in late Thursday night and the rain will end early Friday morning. That'll pull our temps back into the middle 80s. I'm Chief Meteorologist Jeff Lyons with your 14 First Alert forecast on 104 FM WIKY.

0: 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And this year is the 35th anniversary of the festival. Some of the best blues musicians in the world will be performing. Yeah. And of course, the festival is always free to attend. For festival schedule and information, go to our website, wiky.com.
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2: Partly cloudy overnight with a low of 75, hot and humid again Thursday, 92 degrees with a heat index of around 105. Thunderstorms move in late Thursday night, and the rain will end early Friday morning. That'll pull our temps back into the middle 80s. I'm Chief Meteorologist Jeff Lyons with your 14 First Alert forecast on 104 FM WIKY.

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3: Partly cloudy overnight with a low of 75. Hot and humid again Thursday, 92 degrees with a heat index of around 105. Thunderstorms move in late Thursday night and the rain will end early Friday morning. That'll pull our temps back into the middle 80s. I'm Chief Meteorologist Jeff Lyons with your 14 First Alert forecast on 104 FM WIKY.

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Dennis, John Bailey, and Diane Douglas in the morning. 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
1: Partly to mostly sunny, breezy, hot, humid, highs at 93. The heat index this afternoon, 100 to 105. And then the heat's going to break up later tonight. Storms developing after midnight, lows down to 68. Friday in the pre-dawn hours up until about daybreak, isolated severe thunderstorms will be possible, damaging winds the primary threat. Then becoming mostly sunny, cooler and less humid on Friday, with highs at 84. Clear, cool on Friday night. Lows will dip to 62. Saturday, mostly sunny with a high of 86. I'm meteorologist Byron Douglas for 104.1 WIKY.
2: Hey, I'm looking at the radar right now, and it looks clear here in Evansville, but points north, like Vincennes, Olney, Illinois, up into heading into Bloomington, you're getting hit with some pretty hefty thunderstorms. But right here, it is 78.

0: 104 FM WIKY, Brian Adams and Heaven. Good morning. It is 5:14. It is Thursday. Yes, it is Thursday. And still a little bit of an unsettled pattern. Let's check in with Byron Douglas.
1: Final hot day, and then we'll have a nice heat break behind the front. Partly to mostly sunny, hot and humid. Breezy, winds gusting 20 to 25, highs at 93. Heat index in a range of 100 to 105 this afternoon. Thunderstorms will fire up after midnight, lows down to 68. Friday, the best setup for showers and storms in the pre-dawn hours until about 6, 7 in the morning on Friday. Brief damaging winds will be possible with storms that fire. Cooler, less humid, bright on Friday afternoon, highs at 84. Cool on Friday night, lows will dip to 62. 86 on Saturday, mostly sunny. Decent chances for showers and storms on Sunday, but the primary timeline on Sunday will be Sunday morning with a high of 80 during the afternoon. I'm meteorologist Byron Douglas with weather updates all day from 104.1 WIKY.
0: Yeah, the radar here looks clear, but if you're heading north like to Vincennes, Bloomington, they've got some thunderstorms in that area. It is currently 78 at WIKY.

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1: ABC News, I'm Sherry Preston. Another round of airstrikes targeting Iran after President Trump warned Tehran would pay the price for stalled peace negotiations. Iran responding with strikes targeting Bahrain, Kuwait, Jordan. ABC's Alex Stone with the economic impact of the conflict.
2: Renewed fighting comes as there is new evidence the war is driving up prices for Americans at home. Inflation jumping to 4.2%. That's the highest level in 3 years. The president was asked if he was concerned about the latest numbers.
3: No, I love it. The numbers were great. You know what I really love? I love the inflation.
2: The president saying inflation will plunge when the war is over. But when that will be is not clear.
1: Severe storms sweeping through the Midwest on Wednesday, knocking out power to hundreds of thousands and causing more than 1,000 flight delays and cancellations. The New York Knicks overcoming a 29-point deficit to win Game 4 of the NBA Finals. Greatest comeback in NBA playoff history. Knicks lead the series 3-1. This is ABC News.
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5: From ABC News, Wall Street Now. The crude oil roller coaster is back on the incline, with benchmark Brent crude topping $93 a barrel Wednesday. Renewed attacks and counterattacks by the U.S. and Iran have raised fears in the energy sector of more supply disruptions. Equities likewise had a rough Wednesday. The Standard & Poor's plunged 1.6%, while the Nasdaq Composite gave up 2%.

0: The Dow Jones lost just under 1,000 points to finish the session back below 50,000. Echoes of the auto industry's World War II pivot to weapons production. Mercedes-Benz has signed on with a German tech company to develop a drone defense system. It'll use military versions of the Mercedes Sprinter van and the G-Class SUV. Joining in the FIFA fever, Starbucks is launching a new version of its barista bear-shaped cups, wearing soccer-themed ball caps. You won't find them in coffee shops, but only online through Starbucks Rewards program. Jim Ryan, ABC News.
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10: Well, getting your Thursday off to a good start. Currently, no reports of traffic accidents. If you see something, call me at Star 104. Amy Adams, WIKY Traffic Watch.
11: Final hot day, and then we'll have a nice heat break behind the front. Partly to mostly sunny, hot and humid. Breezy, winds gusting 20 to 25, highs at 93. Heat index in a range of 100 to 105 this afternoon. Thunderstorms will fire up after midnight, lows down to 68. Friday, the best setup for showers and storms in the pre-dawn hours until about 6, 7 in the morning on Friday. Brief damaging winds will be possible with storms that fire. Cooler, less humid, bright on Friday afternoon. Highs at 84. Cool on Friday night, lows will dip to 62. 86 on Saturday, mostly sunny. Decent chances for showers and storms on Sunday, but primary timeline on Sunday will be Sunday morning with a high of 80 during the afternoon. I'm meteorologist Byron Douglas with weather updates all day from 104.1 WIKY.
12: It is currently 78 at WIKY, and good morning, Amy.
10: Good morning, Diane, once again.
12: I know. You know, if you're a longtime listener of the Wiki Morning Show, you know there is another person on this morning show. His name is Dennis John Boy Haley.
10: Yeah.
12: And he was supposed to be back this morning. And Aaron Santini, our afternoon guy, he was supposed to be back today as well. See, they were out of town at a company function. And I was hearing on the report that, you know, it wasn't just their flights that were canceled. It was like everybody's flights yesterday were canceled. Aaron's wife is going to have to go pick him up in Chicago, I think, because he can't get a flight back to Evansville.
10: Yeah, that's a long drive, I think.
12: Oh, well, just, you know, when you have that many flight cancellations, it's right. Anyway, so it brings me to, you know, a lot of people would rather drive, and a lot of people do. They drive down to the Gulf Coast, you know, but because a lot of people just have this crazy fear of flying. And, you know, I can't say I blame them. You know, flying is a major pain in the you-know-what.
10: I'm a nervous flyer.
12: I don't, you know, I'm okay once I'm airborne. It's the getting there that I don't really dig too much. I don't love taking off. And I don't like landing that much. But in flight, it's okay.
10: See, I like the taking off and the landing part. It's the in-between.
12: Okay, it's the in-flight you don't like. Okay.
10: Yeah.
12: All right. Well, that brings me to one of, we haven't done a random fact in a while.
10: Okay.
12: It is, we are born with only two natural fears, okay?
10: Okay.
12: The fear of falling, which maybe has something to do with flying.
10: Yes.
12: And the fear of loud sounds. Right. Other fears and phobias are learned or acquired later in life. Okay, besides, you know, in flight. Do you have a fear or a phobia that just, you know, is something that just, yeah, drives you crazy?
10: You know, this is ironic because of, you know, what I do for a living, but I don't care for crowds much.
12: Okay.
10: I would rather be in front of the crowd than in the crowd.
12: Yeah, you don't want to be in the mosh pit?
10: You know, I might want to do that one time. since I've lost some weight.
12: All right. No, I know what mosh pit you want to be in. That would be the Benson Boone mosh pit.
10: Oh, yeah. But no backflips for me, though.
12: Okay. Mm-mm. All right. Well, and, you know, now that you've lost weight, man, you could be in that powder blue jumpsuit.
10: You know
12: Just
10: what?
12: Just saying.
10: I got to do a little in the middle workout, but hey, I'm all about it.
12: Hey, if you guys haven't seen Amy lately, check out her blog. She has. She looks great.
10: Thank you.
12: Yeah, you do. Hey, you know, girl power. What can I say?
10: That's right, girl power.
12: You know, I like women that support other women.
10: I do,
12: you know,
10: too.
12: I think that's a huge deal. Anyway, one of my biggest fears is, yeah, my natural fear of falling. And it's so funny because I'll be about to fall asleep, and then I'll think I'm falling.
10: Yeah.
12: And I'll jerk myself awake.
10: I do that too.
12: Yeah, it's not just me. All right, well, all right. So if you're listening and you have a fear that you want to share with us, the goofier the better. It is 5:43 at WIKY.
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12: It is 5:46. It is going to be a hot one today. Another hot one. Highs in the mid-90s, low to mid-90s. It's 78. We're going to get into this day in history, but 40 years ago today in 1986, one of the best movies of the 80s was released. Ferris Bueller's Day Off. Oh, yeah.

0: 104 FM WIKY, Yellow, and oh yeah, from Ferris Bueller's Day Off, released today in 1986, 40 years ago. I know. All right, this day in history, June 11th, 284 years ago, in 1742, Benjamin Franklin invented the stove. I know, we all cooked over, well, not us, but you know, open fire, no stove. Thank you, Ben Franklin. 47 years ago today in 1979, the actor John Wayne died of lung and stomach cancers at the age of 72. Couple of other big movies. E.T. the Extraterrestrial opened in 1982. And in 1999, 27 years ago today, the second Austin Powers movie, The Spy Who Shagged Me, that opened in theaters. I've seen all three Austin Powers, but the first one is definitely the best. That is this day in history, June 11th. We've got news. We've got traffic. It's all on the way. 550 now at WIKY.
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0: It's going to be hot and humid today, lower 90s, but that heat index, well, above 100. Right now, we do have some hefty thunderstorms in Princeton, also some rain in Vincennes. You got eyeballs on that? Let us know. 812-451-2104. It's the latest from Olivia Dean.

0: 104 FM WIKY, the latest from Olivia Dean. It's called So Easy to Fall in Love. It is 5:57. We've got the latest from the newsroom. Amy Adams, she's keeping an eye on traffic for you. It's all coming up. 5:57 now at WIKY.
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12: This morning's news is brought to you by Hyundai of Evansville. From the WIKY newsroom, I'm Amy Adams. A coding error has put the magistrate race in Union County in limbo by one vote. Aaron Schaefer defeated incumbent Dakota Jones 166-165 on May 19th. A hand recount on May 21st confirmed that tally. The county clerk says a voter notified him on Election Day before results were released that they had received a ballot that allowed them to vote in the wrong race. The county attorney got involved and the voter testified in circuit court. It is now up to a judge to decide who won the race. A second hearing will be held tomorrow. An Evansville man has been arrested and charged with child molestation. A 14-year-old female came to Holly's house for an interview where she reported that Daniel Littlepage had touched her inappropriately. When authorities spoke with Littlepage, he said the child crawled into bed with him and denied any wrongdoing. He confirmed to police that he would talk to her almost daily and that they sent many pictures back and forth, but said it was never anything of a sexual nature. Littlepage was convicted in 1993 of child molesting and murder in 1999. Evansville is offering to replace lead pipes in some West Side neighborhoods at no cost. Crews are checking in with homeowners along Broadway, Franklin Street, and Poplar Grove, checking the pipes that connect each house to the city's water main. Those pipes can be made of several materials, with lead being one of the most worrisome. Lead is dissolved by water and could end up in drinking water. The project is part of the lead and copper rule improvements from the EPA, which require the utility to identify all the service lines that connect homes to the water main.
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12: And here's a heads up for you. Baney Camp Road will be closed between the Lloyd Expressway and Hogue Road. They're doing shoulder repair today from 8 a.m. until 3 p.m. See an accident or a slowdown? Call me at Star 104. Amy Adams, WIKY Traffic Watch.
1: Partly to mostly sunny, breezy, hot and humid, highs at 93. The heat index this afternoon, 100 to 105, and then the heat's going to break up later tonight. Storms developing after midnight, lows down to 68. Friday in the pre-dawn hours up until about daybreak, isolated severe thunderstorms will be possible, damaging winds the primary threat. Then becoming mostly sunny, cooler and less humid on Friday, with highs at 84. Clear, cool on Friday night, lows will dip to 62. Saturday, mostly sunny with a high of 86. I'm meteorologist Byron Douglas for 104.1 WIKY.
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0: Hey, good morning. It is 6:06. Still to come on the Wiki Morning Show. Woo-hoo! We are up to $100 in the Wiki Word Jackpot. That's coming up in just a few minutes. We also are going to take a journey back to the 2000s. We've got that Otters pack. Got baseball tickets through the Otters, plus $50 in Otters bucks that you can win on Friday. And we got journey tickets in the Culture Quiz at 8:20. Not only tickets to the concert, but then you are in the drawing for the 6th row floor seats. That's all on the way. Stay right there.

0: wave.
1: I know. Doesn't that feel like it? Yeah, we're in the middle of one. But Meyer says not a huge outbreak. Spotty showers, few storms early, mainly north of I-64. Then sunny, breezy, and hot, high about 93. It is currently 78. And we have money in the WikiWord jackpot, $100. I know. So you download the Wiki mobile app. That is absolutely free to do. And then you put in today's Wiki word, concert, C-O-N-C-E-R-T, as in the free summer concert series, Music in the Park. Jill Troutbetter just in here yesterday. It's going on all summer long, thanks to the Evansville Parks Foundation. Yeah, concert is your Wiki word. It is worth $100. Good luck from 104 FM WIKY. I'm sorry.

104 FM WIKY. Good morning. It is 6:13. Yeah, some rain north of Evansville. Princeton's getting hit. Jasper right now. But mostly sunny, breezy, hot this afternoon. High about 93. Afternoon heat index 100 to 105. I know. Woo! Right now it is a muggy 78 with Tears for Fears.

104 FM, WIKY, Tears for Fears. Everybody wants to rule the world. It is 617. We do have some showers north of Evansville, Princeton, Vincennes, that area. Sunny, breezy, hot this afternoon, a high about 93. It is currently 78, and we are going to take a journey back to the 2000s after Bruno.

0: 104 FM WIK with the latest from Bruno. Yes, and Philip Lawrence, one of the co-writers of that song. I Just Might. Good morning. It is 6:21.
1: It's time to journey back to the 2000s.
0: All right. As we journey back to the 2000s, we've got an Evansville Otters prize pack for you. We got two tickets to any regular season Otters game. Plus, you're in the drawing for that $50 in Otters bucks, which is good for merch. It's good for concessions. No beer. Right? I know. All right. So, today's question, the category, TV Legends. Blue Bloods, which premiered in 2010, starred Tom Selleck as NYPD Commissioner Frank Reagan. Of course, he was one of the patriarchs of the Reagan clan. What was Frank's middle name? Was it A, Xavier, B, Patrick, or C, Henry? All right. Blue Bloods premiered in 2010, starring Tom Selleck as NYPD Commissioner Frank Reagan. What was Frank's middle name? Was it A, Xavier, B, Patrick, or C, Henry? 812-451-2104. Good luck. 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
0: W-I-K-Y, who is this?
18: It's A, Xavier. This is Mickey.
0: Hey, Mickey. How are you? What are you doing today?
16: I'm at work, actually.
0: Oh, work. Back to the 2000s TV legends. All right, Blue Bloods, which premiered in 2010, starred Tom Selleck as NYPD Commissioner Frank Reagan. What was Frank's middle name? Was it A, Xavier, B, Patrick, or C, Henry?
16: It was A, Xavier.
0: Yeah, it was Xavier, and he was, kind of embarrassed that Xavier was his middle name, and his first name was actually Francis.
16: Oh, man.
0: I know. Mickey, you have successfully journeyed back to the 2000s. We've got that prize back, thanks to the Evansville Otters.
16: All right, thank you so much.

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1: I'm Amy Adams. An Evansville woman is facing multiple charges after she choked a child. A new inflation report shows that prices are at their highest levels in 3 years, and a popular West Side restaurant is closing its doors. For complete stories, go to WIKY.com.
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1: I know this is going to be hard to do, but try to avoid the intersection of State Road 66 and State Road 261 in Newburgh. That's right there where the Walgreens and CVS are. The flashing red lights right there in all directions. State Highway said it will take hours to repair damage to the westbound lights.
2: Yeah.
1: See, I guess weather. I don't know. They didn't say why. But anyway, if you do see an accident or a slowdown, call me at Star 104. Amy Adams, WIKY Traffic Watch.
3: Final hot day, and then we'll have a nice heat break behind the front. Partly to mostly sunny, hot and humid. Breezy, winds gusting 20 to 25, highs at 93. Heat index in a range of 100 to 105 this afternoon. Thunderstorms will fire up after midnight, lows down to 68. Friday, the best setup for showers and storms in the pre-dawn hours until about 6, 7 in the morning on Friday. Brief damaging winds will be possible with storms that fire. Cooler, less humid, bright on Friday afternoon. Highs at 84. Cool on Friday night. Lows will dip to 62. 86 on Saturday, mostly sunny. Decent chances for showers and storms on Sunday, but primary timeline on Sunday will be Sunday morning with a high of 80 during the afternoon. I'm meteorologist Byron Douglas with weather updates all day from 104.1 WIKY.
4: Clouds and 78.
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7: Hey, still to come on the Wiki Morning Show, we've got money in the Wiki Word jackpot, $100. Yeah, no, we are going to play the culture quiz at 8:20. And as Amy said, yeah, avoid that intersection. She just had this in traffic. But this is worth repeating. Intersection of State Roads 66 and 261 in Newburgh. That's a busy intersection. Walgreens and CVS flashing red in all directions. State Highway said it could take hours to repair, all right? So treat that as a four-way stop. Also, we are expecting a visit from our friend Emily Reedford. Yes, our mental health minute. That's coming up a little bit later on. But right now, it is the Pledge of Allegiance. It is a service of Casey Fuquay, State Farm, here to help life go right.

0: 104 FM, WIKY, Ed Sheeran, and Eyes Closed. If you had your eyes closed at the basketball game last night, you missed the biggest comeback in NBA Finals history. Here's the final call.
1: Nobody guarding the inbound pass. Brunson gets it, fires up a three. Shot no good. The tip is gone. It's gone. It's gone. With 1.2 remaining, Knicks take the lead. And it's 107-106. Bedlam here at the Garden. They can't believe it. That's it. It's over. The greatest comeback in NBA playoff history. The Knicks pull off the miracle comeback and lead it 3-1. Now one win away from a title.
0: I'm telling you, the Knicks are not going to be denied, I don't think. Yeah, Jerry Seinfeld there, and I guess the screenshot of him, he's in complete and utter disbelief. Well, 29 points, are you kidding me? It's Blues Traveler now on the Wiki Morning Show.

0: 104 FM WIKY Blues Traveler and Run Around. It is 6:43 on this June 11th, becoming mostly sunny, breezy, and hot as the morning progresses. High about 93, but those heat index 100 to 105. It is currently 78, and it is National Corn on the Cob Day.
1: Happy Corn on the Cob Day. Here's to slathering butter and pouring salt on your hot and tasty corn on the cob. Sitting there in the little ceramic corn on the cob boat, resting between two plastic yellow corn-shaped skewers thrust into the ends so as to not burn your fingers. Revel as you hungrily devour lines of puffy, tender kernels from their golden tube of flavor. Left to right, like a typewriter. Unless you're one of those weirdos who bite the kernels all the way around like my Uncle Hank. Happy Corn on the Cob Day.
0: Okay, there's the question. How do you eat your corn on the cob? Are you, you know, the typewriter left, right, left, right, left, right? Or do you go around like his weird Uncle Hank? I'm just saying. See, I'm a left to right person. 812-451-2104. 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
0: Hey, good morning. It is 6:47. Still to come on the Wiki Morning Show. We got $100. In the Wiki Word jackpot, I know. We've got the Culture Quiz coming up at 8:20 with your tickets to Journey. And yeah, and the corn on the cob is National Corn on the Cob Day. The question was, do you eat it side to side or going around? Overwhelmingly, it's side to side. Shut up!

0: 104 FM WIKY, you give love a bad name. There's one of those ladies on General Hospital right now. If you know, you know. It is 6:51. It is going to be cloudy today. Hot. Well, actually sunny as we head into the afternoon. Highs in the low 90s. Right now it is 78, and Father's Day is going to be here before you know it. We took care of Mom. Now we want to take care of Dad. All right. A chance for you to win an awesome Father's Day prize pack. 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And we got an outing with the Evansville Otters. 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It's a $600 package. 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
1: From the WIKY newsroom, I'm Amy Adams. An Evansville woman is facing multiple charges after she choked a child. Several witnesses told police that Letitia Funches had gotten into a physical fight with a 13-year-old over a car. Funches claims it was self-defense. Witnesses say she pushed the child first and later grabbed them by the throat. She is being held in the Vandenberg County Jail without bond. Her charges include strangulation and battery. A new inflation report shows that prices are at their highest levels in 3 years. Consumer prices rose 4.2%. Stephen Cates at Bankrate tells ABC News that the Federal Reserve may need to raise interest rates if inflation continues to rise.
2: The Fed needs to take inflation seriously. We obviously had very good jobs numbers come out last Friday. We've had three straight months of positive payrolls growth. That's the first time in a year. And that's something that puts the balance of risk squarely on inflation. If the Fed doesn't take inflation seriously, expectations of, again, continuing rising inflation is going to be something that gets baked in.
1: A popular Westside restaurant is closing its doors. Owners of the Copper House would like to thank everyone who supported them along the way. The announcement comes after the historic West Franklin Street building was listed for sale. The property dates back to the 1800s. It includes the restaurant, a second-floor event space, and the building's furniture and equipment. No information has been released on what could replace the restaurant or who may buy the property. The Copper House's final day of service will be June 28th.
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1: Avoid the intersection of State Road 66 and State Road 261 in Newburgh. The light there is flashing red in all directions. The state highway said it will take hours to repair the damage. See an accident or slow down? Call me at Star 104. Amy Adams, WIKY Traffic Watch.
3: Partly to mostly sunny, breezy, hot and humid, highs at 93. The heat index this afternoon, 100 to 105. But then the heat's going to break up later tonight. Storms developing after midnight, lows down to 68. Friday in the pre-dawn hours up until about daybreak, isolated severe thunderstorms will be possible, damaging winds the primary threat. Then becoming mostly sunny, cooler and less humid on Friday, with highs at 84. Clear, cool on Friday night. Lows will dip to 62. Saturday, mostly sunny with a high of 86. I'm meteorologist Byron Douglas for 104.1 WIKY.
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4: Hey, good morning. It is 7:05. Still to come on the Wiki Morning Show. We got money. $100 in the Wiki Word Jackpot. We'll do that. Our celebrity birthday today, NFL great Hall of Famer Joe Montana. Of course, he started out with the 49ers. Played for the Kansas City Chiefs, one of the greatest quarterbacks ever. How old is Joe Montana today? We will find out, but first...
7: It's the Kids Birthday Club! Yay!
4: So, happy birthday to Braxton Cole. Actually, I'm sorry. It's Braxton Coat of Evansville. Braxton, 7 today. Happy birthday to Brooklyn Head of Evansville. Brooklyn is 10 today. And Rivers Sheffer of Sturgis, Kentucky, 2 years old today. All right. Dig it deep here. The winner of the Donut Bank Kids Birthday Club, Braxton Coach of Evansville.
7: Happy birthday! Yay!
4: Happy birthday, Braxton. 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And we've got some audio of one of the best plays in the history of the NFL. That's coming up. 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

0: 104 FM, WIKY, John Legend, and all of me. It is 7-Eleven. A few storms are early, and it's just going to be sunny, hot, and humid today with a high of 93. Right now it is 75, and today's celebrity birthday, Joe Montana and Pete Olsen chiming in.
1: You're doing a fine job while DJB's out.
0: Oh, well, thank you, Pete. I appreciate that.
1: Hey, don't forget that Joe Cool also has an Indiana connection. He went to Notre Dame.
0: Oh, that's right. All right, Joe Montana is 70 today, and who can forget one of the greatest plays in NFL history, the catch.
2: Yards away from Pontiac, third and three.
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2: Montana looking, throwing in the end zone.

Joe Montana to Dwight Clark, the catch. You know, and watching that on YouTube, how enormous their shoulder pads were. Yeah, the catch. Joe Montana on his 70th birthday today. The Wiki Word and the Wiki Word jackpot. It is up to $100. Yeah. 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Today's Wiki Word concert, C-O-N-C-E-R-T, as in the free summer concert series. That is Music in the Park. All summer long. First one is tonight, actually, at the Library Park on Franklin. It goes on all summer long thanks to the Evansville Parks Foundation. So you put the Wiki Word in on your mobile app. Concert, C-O-N-C-E-R-T. $100 up for grabs. 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

104 FM, WIKY, Taylor Swift and Opalite. It is going to be a hot one today. We're going to check in with Byron Douglas. Just a few minutes right now. It is 75 with Club Nouveau on the Wiki Morning Show.

104 FM WYKY. Sorry, I wasn't paying attention. Imagine that. We're going to check in with Byron Douglas after Biebs and Quavo.

0: 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It is 7:24. Let's check in with meteorologist Byron Douglas. Good morning, Byron.
1: Good morning, Diane. How are you?
0: Hey, I have to congratulate you. Your Chicago White Sox are in first place.
1: It's unbelievable. Yeah, hey, they've been taking out the Atlanta Braves.
0: That's awesome. It's a hot one today, isn't it?
1: Yeah, it's going to be hot. We've had a few spotty showers. Most were in northern Vanderburgh County. That's going to thin out. Most of our sunshine during the afternoon, up to 93. Breezy, winds gusting 20 to 25. That heat index 100 to 105. And the three-day heat up will snap tonight. Showers and storms after midnight. Lows down to 68. Best chance for showers and storms in the pre-dawn hours until about 7 a.m. on Friday. A few severe thunderstorms are possible, but without a tornado risk. And then clearing skies, less humid for your Friday, highs at 84. And a decent Saturday, mostly sunny, high temps will be in the mid-80s.
0: And what's the humidity going to be like?
1: The humidity is going to be much lower Friday and then into Saturday. So a nice break. Then our next chance for showers and storms will arrive on Sunday morning. But Sunday, reasonable during the afternoon, high temps right around 80.
0: It is 78 now at WIKY.
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3: Hey, good morning. It is 729. Still to come on the Wiki Morning Show. We got $100 in the Wiki Word jackpot. We got Amy in the newsroom. She's got the latest in traffic as well after Alex Warren.

0: 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Here's what's trending in the WIKY newsroom.
1: I'm Amy Adams. A coding error has put the magistrate race in Union County in limbo. A convicted killer has been arrested and charged with child molestation. And Evansville is offering to replace lead pipes at no cost. For complete stories, go to WIKY.com.
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1: Bainey Camp Road will be closed between the Lloyd and Hogue Road for shoulder repair from 8 until 3 o'clock today. 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Amy Adams, WIKY Traffic Watch.
2: Final hot day, and then we'll have a nice heat break behind the front. Partly to mostly sunny, hot

0: humid. Breezy, winds gusting 20 to 25, highs at 93. Heat index in a range of 100 to 105 this afternoon. Thunderstorms will fire up after midnight, lows down to 68. Friday, the best setup for showers and storms in the pre-dawn hours until about 6, 7 in the morning on Friday. Brief damaging winds will be possible with storms that fire. Cooler, less humid, bright on Friday afternoon. Highs at 84. Cool on Friday night, lows will dip to 62. 86 on Saturday, mostly sunny. Decent chances for showers and storms on Sunday, but the primary timeline on Sunday will be Sunday morning with a high of 80 during the afternoon. I'm meteorologist Byron Douglas with weather updates all day from 104.1 WRKY.
1: You have a little bit of sunshine. It is currently 74.
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1: Hey, good morning. It is 7:36. Still to come on the Wiki Morning Show, we got money in the Wiki Word jackpot. We got $100, a nice round number for you. I know, we had a big winner last week of $850. So, you know, working on a new jackpot. It's respectable. $100. We've got journey tickets in the culture quiz at 8:20. Not only do we have tickets for you to the final Frontier show June 17th, you're also eligible. You're going to be in that drawing for those sixth row floor seats. I know that's all coming up at 8:20. Stay right there.

happy corn on the cob day. Here's to slathering butter and pouring salt on your hot and tasty corn on the cob. 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Left to right, like a typewriter. 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Happy

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1: 104 FM WIKY, Christina Aguilera, Genie in a Bottle. It is 7:44, and if you're a longtime listener of the Wiki Morning Show, you know I'm an animal lover. I have worked with the VHS, Vandenberg Humane Society, for a long, long time. I also have two cats, both rescues. We have two dogs. My sister has one. My niece has one. It was my parents' dog, Chief. He's a rescue. All our pets are rescues. We love them. And the Vandenberg Humane Society, their offshoot, the River Kitty Cat Cafe, Amy had this in the news, just celebrated their 2,000th adoption. I know. And that's 2,000 cats that have had their lives saved, you know, and it's just good news. But this story comes out of Milwaukee. Sanitation workers in Milwaukee rescued a starving dog that was buried inside a garbage bin during their route. Listen to this.
2: First time I pull him out of the garbage can, let me pick him up. You can tell he's getting stronger, too. Well, obviously, when he came to us, he was pretty scrawny. Since he was starving, I had peanut butter and jelly sandwiches. So I gave him two of my peanut butter and jelly sandwiches. He ate those. He didn't even chew. He just inhaled. He did poop in the truck, which I thought was kind of funny. And so a dog who can persist and can still trust people, and he hasn't met a single person he doesn't want pets from, just made me feel like that was kind of the one.
1: All right, so the happy ending is that firefighter adopted him. So that dog who is rescued, starving from the garbage bin, is now living his best life. Isn't that great? I love happy endings. 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
1: 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Still to come on the Wiki Morning Show, we have got money in the Wiki Word Jackpot. $100. I know, doesn't take any time at all, does it? We've got journey tickets and the culture quiz at 8:20. You might be in the sixth row by tomorrow. It's see ya now. 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

0: 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You know who are unstoppable right now? Are the New York Knicks. It was a stunning end to the game last night, in case you missed it.
1: Nobody guarding the inbound pass.
2: Brunson gets it, fires up a three. Shot no good, the tip, it's gone! It's gone! It's gone! With 1.2 remaining, Knicks take the lead. And it's 107-106. Bedlam here at the Garden. They can't believe it. That's it, it's over. The greatest comeback in NBA playoff history.
0: Losing by 29 points and came back and won that game. Game three, Saturday night in San Antonio. Good luck.
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1: This morning's news is brought to you by Hyundai of Evansville. From the WIKY newsroom, I'm Amy Adams. A coding error has put the magistrate race in Union County in limbo by one vote. Aaron Schaefer defeated incumbent Dakota Jones 166-165 on May 19th. A hand recount on May 21st confirmed that tally. The county clerk says a voter notified him on Election Day before results were released that they had received a ballot that allowed them to vote in the wrong race. The county attorney got involved and the voter testified in circuit court. It is now up to a judge to decide who won the race. A second hearing will be held tomorrow. An Evansville man has been arrested and charged with child molestation. A 14-year-old female came to Holly's house for an interview where she reported that Daniel Littlepage had touched her inappropriately. When authorities spoke with Littlepage, he said the child crawled into bed with him and denied any wrongdoing. He confirmed to police that he would talk to her almost daily and that they sent many pictures back and forth, but said it was never anything of a sexual nature. Littlepage was convicted in 1993 of child molesting and murder in 1999. Evansville is offering to replace lead pipes in some West Side neighborhoods at no cost. Crews are checking in with homeowners along Broadway, Franklin Street, and Poplar Grove, checking the pipes that connect each house to the city's water main. Those pipes can be made of several materials, with lead being one of the most worrisome. Lead is dissolved by water and could end up in drinking water. The project is part of the lead and copper rule improvements from the EPA, which require the utility to identify all the service lines that connect homes to the water main.
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1: A commercial transport vehicle will be traveling from Oakland City through Princeton on westbound State Road 64 anytime after 10 this morning. The vehicle's top speed is 15 miles an hour and is massive. See an accident or slow down? Call me at Star 104. Amy Adams, WIKY Traffic Watch.
2: Partly to mostly sunny, breezy, hot and humid, highs at 93. The heat index this afternoon, 100 to 105. But then the heat's going to break up later tonight. Storms developing after midnight, lows down to 68. Friday in the pre-dawn hours up until about daybreak, isolated severe thunderstorms will be possible, damaging winds the primary threat. Then becoming mostly sunny, cooler and less humid on Friday, with highs at 84. Clear, cool on Friday night. Lows will dip to 62. Saturday, mostly sunny with a high of 86. I'm meteorologist Byron Douglas for 104.1 WIKY.
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3: Hey, good morning. It is 8:05. Still to come on the Wiki Morning Show. Yes. We're up to $100 in the Wiki Word Jackpot. Yeah, we had a big winner last week. So, yeah, we have a respectable $100. We'll give you the Wiki Word coming up in just a few minutes. Also, we've got the culture quiz coming up this morning at 8:20. We've got your tickets to Journey. Yeah, don't go anywhere. That question on the way.

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It is 8:09 and it, whoops, I meant to hit this first, but my mouse is acting kind of funky. 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C-O-N-C-E-R-T, as in the free summer concert series, Music in the Park, that happens all summer long, thanks to the Evansville Parks Foundation. As a matter of fact, the very first concert tonight at the Library Park right there on Franklin. Concert is your wiki word. It is worth $100. Good luck from WIKY.

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It is going to be hot and humid today, becoming mostly sunny. High 93. Currently it is 74 with MJ.

104 FM WIKY, Michael Jackson, The Way You Make Me Feel. It is 818, hot and humid again today with some sunshine, lower 90s, but that heat index up near 100. It is currently 74. We've got the culture quiz up after Adele.

0: 104 FM, WYKY, Adele, and Set Fire to the Rain. It is 8:22, and yeah, this has been going on all morning, so use some caution as you are, if you have to go through the intersection of 66 and 261 there in Newburgh, those lights flashing red in all directions, and according to State Highway Department, they said it's going to take several hours to fix that, all right? So heads up, take your time, be careful.
1: It's the Tri-State's favorite question and answer game, the Culture Quiz, presented by Sterling United Federal Credit Union with Dennis John Bailey and Diane Douglas.
0: Why, thank you so much. Today in the Culture Quiz, we have fabulous prizes chosen especially for you. Yeah, we got tickets for you to go see Journey Final Frontier Tour June 17th. At the Ford Center, but wait, there's more. One lucky winner is going to get upgraded to 6-row floor seats. I know. All right. Yesterday's question in the Culture Quiz. According to a recent poll, nearly 7 in 10 men think this will be in heaven. Professional sports. All right. Here is today's Culture Quiz question. Listen carefully, please. Good luck. A new survey found an estimated 26,000 are left behind every year on vacation. What? All right. A new survey found an estimated 26,000 are left behind every year on vacation. What? 812-451-2104. First one in with the right answer, you win the Culture Quiz. 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
0: 827 at WIKY. The question. question in the culture quiz. New survey found an estimated 26,000 are left behind every year on vacation. What?
12: Yes, is it phones?
0: No, it's not phones. That's a great guess. Hey, WIKY, what is your guess?
13: Phone chargers.
0: Phone chargers is a great guess, but that's not it.
14: Thank you.
0: Bye. Hi, WIKY, what is your guess?
12: Charging cords.
0: That's a good guess. That's what the number one guess besides phones, phone chargers. That's way too obvious. All right. New survey found an estimated 26,000 are left behind every year on vacation. What? 812-451-2104. First one with the right answer. You're going to Journey. It's Ed Sheeran now and Shivers on WI.

0: 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It is 8:31 in the Culture Quiz. A new survey found an estimated 26,000 are left behind every year on vacation. What? Well, we have a winner. Bailey knows the answer, and she's going to give it to you coming up on WIKY.
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2: 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Evansville's offering to replace lead pipes at no cost. And a popular West Side restaurant is closing its doors. 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
2: Avoid the intersection of State Road 66 and State Road 261 in Newburgh. The lights are flashing red there in all directions. See an accident or slow down, call me at Star 104. Amy Adams, WIKY Traffic Watch.
3: Final hot day, and then we'll have a nice heat break behind the front. Partly to mostly sunny, hot and humid. Breezy, winds gusting 20 to 25, highs at 93. Heat index in a range of 100 to 105 this afternoon. Thunderstorms will fire up after midnight, lows down to 68. Friday, the best setup for showers and storms in the pre-dawn hours until about 6, 7 in the morning on Friday. Brief damaging winds will be possible with storms that fire. Cooler, less humid, bright on Friday afternoon. Highs at 84. Cool on Friday night, lows will dip to 62. 86 on Saturday, mostly sunny. Decent chances for showers and storms on Sunday, but the primary timeline on Sunday will be Sunday morning with a high of 80 during the afternoon. I'm meteorologist Byron Douglas with weather updates all day from 104.1 WIKY.
0: Currently sunshine and 74.
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7: Hey, good morning. It is 8:35. Still to come on the Wiki Morning Show, we're going to have a visit with our friend Emily Reedford, our Mental Health Minute. She is waiting. She'll be with us in just a few minutes. We've got $100 in the Wiki Word jackpot, but we have a winner in the culture quiz. Who is this?
8: This is Bailey.
7: Bailey, where are you?
8: Just running errands.
7: Oh, you're out and about at large.
8: Yeah.
7: Okay. Bailey, here is today's culture quiz question. A new survey found an estimated 26,000 are left behind every year on vacation. What?
8: Water bottles.
7: Yes, that's it. 26,000. Have you ever left a water bottle behind you on vacation?
8: Most definitely.
7: Yeah, I have too. I have. Hey, Bailey, you are the winner of today's culture quiz. We got tickets for you to go see Journey at the Final Frontier tour at the Ford Center June 17th. And you are also in the running to get upgraded to those 6-row floor seats.
8: Awesome.

0: 104 FM WIKY, David Guetta and Bebe Rexha. I'm good. It is 8:40 at WIKY, and she's back. It's for her monthly minute. It's Emily Reedford at the Easter Seals. Good morning.
1: How are you?
0: I'm good.
1: Good.
0: I'm good. You know, better than DJ B and better than Aaron Santini, because all of the severe weather that we've been having in Chicago, and also, you know, that was, we had it and then it moved off to the east. Those two are stuck.
1: Oh,
0: Couldn't get back to Evansville. But that's a tie-in to what you want to talk about today.
1: Yeah. You know, I thought about, we've had kind of a quiet weather spring. And then when you look around on the map, it's kind of everywhere else but us.
0: This is having worked with Dennis for 22 years, and he is a meteorologist, by the way.
1: Yes.
0: Some of it has sunk in because this is the severe weather season up north in Chicago and Wisconsin and places like that. And that's where they're having some severe weather. So anyway, there's stress involved.
1: There is. And, you know, we're not immune to severe weather here, whether it's in the winter with snow and ice and all that stuff, or in the spring and summer with tornadoes. We get just about everything.
0: Well, 44 years ago this past week was that big storm in 1982 that knocked our tower down.
1: That's right. Mm-hmm. And I still remember the June 8th storm. Mm-hmm. My family was getting ready to leave for vacation, and a tree fell on my aunt's minivan and cut it in half. It was something we'll never forget.
0: Wow.
1: That next day.
0: That storm, everybody remembers that if you were here.
1: Yes. But since we do have a lot of those storms and a lot of severe weather events around here, it can be very stressful, especially when we're talking about little kids or even adults who
0: have pets.
1: Yes, who have lived through something like that. It can be pretty scary.
0: So what's the scoop?
1: Yeah, so the biggest thing we tell people is to prepare, but not panic, right? So be prepared. Understand what's going to happen. Know the timelines. Tune in to all the various forecasts and, you know, your local weather experts for all that. Prepare with your kids. Have them help put together the first aid kits. Have them help prepare, you know where the weather radio is. I like with my own kids to put their own comfort kits together. I'm like, okay, go get your pillow, your blanket, and a couple things that you want to keep.
0: Your stuffed animal.
1: Yeah, if we have to go to the basement or whatever. The next thing you can do is also kind of screen out some of the stuff. Be prepared, but you don't have to stay in that loop all the time.
0: Okay.
1: Especially for
0: that's good.
1: Yeah.
0: Well, and the thing to remember too is that severe weather can happen any time of the year. The November 5th or 6th 2005 tornado. Yeah. I mean, that was deadly, and that can happen. It can happen any time of the year.
1: Right.
0: So just be aware.
1: Yeah, being aware. And we like to remind parents especially to help your kids prepare when there's not a weather event, right? So on sunny sky days, that's when you start talking about, what's our plan? What are we going to do as a family? Where are we going to go? Do we have our safety kits and our preparations ready? So then when the storm does hit, you've already done that work and your brain can focus on staying safe and calming down fears and anxiety.
0: All right. Well, if somebody wants some more information, or if they just want to talk to somebody about it, how do they get a hold of you?
1: Absolutely. You can always reach out to us at Easter Seals at 812-426-2640.
0: All right. Emily Reedford with our Mental Health Minute. Always good to see you.
1: Yeah, you guys too.
0: All right. Now, don't stress out, because I know you're packing for vacation next week.
1: Yeah, I'm just trying to get home on the Lloyd today.
0: Oh, good Lord.
1: Ill-prepared for that.
0: Oh, I know. It's everywhere. The Lloyd for you.
1: There you go.
0: It's for all of us. That fun is for everyone. Well, good to see you, and we'll see you next month.
1: You too. Thanks.
0: All right. It is 8:43 now at WIKY.
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0: Hey, good morning. It is 8:46. Still to come on the Wiki Morning Show, we got $100. Wiki word jackpot for you. Yeah, we had a big winner last week, so, you know, we started a new jackpot. Yesterday's question in the culture, today's question, sorry, recapping that. New survey found an estimated 26,000 left behind every year. That would be a water bottle. I know, phone chargers, phones. It's way too, you know, that makes much more sense. That's why it's never going to be an answer to the culture quiz. Hey, we got one more pair of journey tickets for you tomorrow in the culture quiz. And then tomorrow we draw for that 6-row floor seat upgrade. Ace of Base now, The Sign, 104 FM, WIKY.

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1: 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That is Benson Boone. It is 8:53. Let's check in with meteorologist Byron Douglas.
2: Good morning, Diane. How are you?
1: Hey, I have to congratulate you. Your Chicago White Sox are in first place.
2: It's unbelievable. Yeah, hey, they've been taking out the Atlanta Braves.
1: It's awesome. It's a hot one today, isn't it?
2: Yeah, it's going to be hot. We've had a few spotty showers. Most were in northern Vanderburgh County. That's going to thin out. Most of our sunshine during the afternoon, up to 93. Breezy, winds gusting 20 to 25. That heat index 100 to 105. And the three-day heat up will snap tonight. Showers and storms after midnight. Lows down to 68. Best chance for showers and storms in the pre-dawn hours until about 7 a.m. on Friday. A few severe thunderstorms are possible, but without a tornado risk. And then clearing skies, less humid for your Friday, highs at 84. And a decent Saturday, mostly sunny. High temps will be in the mid-80s.
1: And what's the humidity going to be like?
2: The humidity is going to be much lower Friday and then into Saturday. So a nice break. Then our next chance for showers and storms will arrive on Sunday morning. But Sunday, reasonable during the afternoon. High temps right around 80.
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2: Partly to mostly sunny, breezy, hot and humid, highs at 93. The heat index this afternoon, 100 to 105. But then the heat's going to break up later tonight. Storms developing after midnight, lows down to 68. Friday in the pre-dawn hours up until about daybreak, isolated severe thunderstorms will be possible, damaging winds the primary threat, then becoming mostly sunny, cooler, and less humid on Friday, with highs at 84. Clear, cool on Friday night, lows will dip to 62. Saturday, mostly sunny, with a high of 86. I'm meteorologist Byron Douglas for 104.1 WIKY.
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0: 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Sucka, the Jonas Brothers. It is 9:30. A hot and humid day today, but we do have some relief on the way. High today in the upper 90s, but in the mid 80s by the weekend. Right now, it is sunny and 74, and we are taking care of Dad this Father's Day. I know. Yeah, we took care of Mom. Want to make sure Dad gets his due and his love. We've got a great package featuring a $75 gift card to Fusion Salon and Spa, a 3-month family membership to the YMCA of Southwestern Indiana, and an outing with the Evansville Otters. 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You can use those on concessions or merchandise. 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All right, so how do you get involved? Text DAD, D-A-D, to 82474. 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Good luck from WIKY. 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

0: 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It's going to be an extortion breakfast tomorrow in the morning. The Make-A-Wish Foundation. We'll find out what they got going on. But, you know, they got to feed us first. We got one more pair of tickets to the Journey concert, Final Frontier Tour at the Ford Center June 17th. And then one winner from this week is going to get upgraded to those 6-row floor seats. I got $100 in the Wiki Word jackpot. 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
2: Mostly sunny, breezy, and hot today. A high of 93 with a heat index up to 105 degrees. Overnight, partly cloudy, showers and storms after midnight, a low of 68. For Friday, showers and thunderstorms likely during the pre-dawn hours, then becoming mostly sunny and cooler, a high of 84. Then for Saturday, mostly sunny, a high of 86.

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I'm Amy Adams. We are finally back in the three digits, $100 in the Wiki Word jackpot. And today's Wiki Word is concert, as in the free summer concert series, Music in the Park, all summer long, thanks to the Evansville Parks Foundation. 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Good luck from Wiki. Ooh.

0: Rascal Flatts, Life is a Highway on 104 FM, WIKY. They should rename that to Life is the Lloyd Expressway. Amy Adams with you. I'll tell you, I'm going to get in trouble for that. That's okay. Hey, we are taking care of Dad this Father's Day. Have you heard about this? Yeah, you have a chance to win an awesome Father's Day prize package, including a $75 gift card to Fusion Salon and Spa, a three-month family membership to the YMCA of Southwestern Indiana, also an outing with the Evansville Otters. This includes 10 tickets to a home game at $250 in Otters Bucks to use on concessions or merch. 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

It's going to be another hot one today. Heat index over 100 degrees. Stay in the shade. I don't even know if that would even help things at this point. Thank you for listening while you work to 104 FM WIKY. Here is Pat Benatar.

0: tonight. Hey, soul sister from another mister. Yeah, that is Train. I'm Amy Adams. You know, if you play the culture quiz tomorrow morning at 8:20, you got a last shot at winning tickets to see Journey. They are bringing their final frontier tour to Evansville, the Ford Center, Wednesday. And once you win, you will be in the running to get upgraded to sixth row floor seats. I'll take the nosebleed sections. I just want to go and see them. So anyway, it's not about me now, is it? The Wiki Word on the way, $100 in that jackpot today.
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0: Mostly sunny, breezy, and hot today. A high of 93 with a heat index up to 105 degrees. Overnight, partly cloudy, showers and storms after midnight, a low of 68. For Friday, showers and thunderstorms likely during the pre-dawn hours, then becoming mostly sunny and cooler, a high of 84. Then for Saturday, mostly sunny, a high of 86.

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0: 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Make sure you play Journey Back to the 2000s tomorrow morning, 6:20. I know it's early, but it's worth getting up for because you can win a pair of tickets to any Evansville Otters regular season home game. And then one winner from this week will be selected to win $50 in Otters Bucks for concessions or merch at Bossy Field.
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Are you playing the Wiki Word every day? $100 in the jackpot. Diane Brown of Evansville won $850. She is our latest Wiki Word jackpot winner. You can be next. The Wiki Word coming up right after the news at noon.

0: Lady A, need you now on WIKY. 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And let's see, you can recycle glass, plastics, number 1 through 7, cardboard, aluminum cans, steel cans, and mixed paper. 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Once again, that's happening this Saturday from 8 until 11 at Tri-State Resource Recovery.
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1: 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A convicted killer has been arrested and charged with child molestation. 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
1: 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A coding error has put the magistrate race in Union County in limbo by one vote. Aaron Schaefer defeated incumbent Dakota Jones 166-165 on May 19th. A hand recount on May 21st confirmed that tally. The county clerk says a voter notified him on Election Day before results were released that they had received a ballot that allowed them to vote in the wrong race. The county attorney got involved and the voter testified in circuit court. It is now up to a judge to decide who won the race. A second hearing will be held tomorrow. An Evansville man has been arrested and charged with child molestation. A 14-year-old female came to Holly's house for an interview where she reported that Daniel Littlepage had touched her inappropriately. When authorities spoke with Littlepage, he said the child crawled into bed with him and denied any wrongdoing. He confirmed to police that he would talk to her almost daily and that they sent many pictures back and forth, but said it was never anything of a sexual nature. Littlepage was convicted in 1993 of child molesting and murder in 1999. Evansville is offering to replace lead pipes in some West Side neighborhoods at no cost. Crews are checking in with homeowners along Broadway, Franklin Street, and Poplar Grove, checking the pipes that connect each house to the city's water main. Those pipes can be made of several materials, with lead being one of the most worrisome. Lead is dissolved by water and could end up in drinking water. The project is part of the lead and copper rule improvements from the EPA, which require the utility to identify all the service lines that connect homes to the water main. 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
13: This is a special report from ABC News. I'm Michelle Franzen. At the Pentagon, hazmat crews on scene and sections of the Pentagon are on lockdown after reports of an air quality issue. That, according to three officials, ABC News Chief Justice Correspondent Pierre Thomas says employees in sections of the high security building are now being told to shelter in place as hazmat crews investigate.
14: We want to emphasize we don't yet know what this incident is. We know that the monitors went off at the Pentagon based on what they're saying publicly at this moment. But again, the threat environment is so challenging because we've had a spike in politically motivated violence. We have obvious concerns with the ongoing conflict in Iran. There's been concerns about domestic incidents. There's been concerns about mass shootings.
13: A Pentagon spokesperson says a triggered system necessitated these precautionary measures. An ABC News contributor and former Homeland Security official, Elizabeth Newman, says it's standard protocol. This is ABC News.
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16: From ABC News, Wall Street Now. Stocks this morning regained some of Wednesday's heavy losses. The Dow headed into the midday higher by 350 points and back above 50,000. The S&P picked up 0.3% this morning. The NASDAQ added 0.4. A day after government figures were released showing consumer inflation running its hottest in 3 years, the latest gauge of wholesale prices is out. The producer price index for May rose 6.5%, the largest 12-month increase since November of 2022. Initial claims for state unemployment benefits unexpectedly rose last week. Analysts were expecting a decline in the number of first-time jobless applications. Instead, the figure went from 225,000 filings 2 weeks ago to 229,000 last week. Using AI may get less expensive. The Wall Street Journal says OpenAI is considering cutting prices in an effort to pull customers away from rival Anthropic. Both companies are preparing to go public. Jim Ryan, ABC News.
0: 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And this year is the 35th anniversary of the festival. Some of the best blues musicians in the world will be performing. And of course, the festival is always free to attend. For festival schedule and information, go to our website, WIKY.com.
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0: Whitesnake on 104 FM, WIKY. Another Father's Day is happening in, a week or two. And, you know, let us take care of Dad, okay, for Father's Day with a chance to win an awesome Father's Day prize package and a lot of stuff, a lot of good stuff in this prize package. 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

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We welcome in the folks from the Make-A-Wish Foundation. 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

is $100 in the WikiWord jackpot, and finally back in the three digits. The WikiWord on the way at around 10 after the hour. Here's Charles. Kelly, can't lose you.

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2: Mostly sunny, breezy, and hot today. A high of 93 with a heat index up to 105 degrees. Overnight, partly cloudy, showers and storms after midnight, a low of 68. For Friday, showers and thunderstorms likely during the pre-dawn hours, then becoming mostly sunny and cooler, a high of 84. Then for Saturday, mostly sunny, a high of 86.

I believe he might, too. Bruno Mars on 104 FM, WIKY. Hope you're staying cool. I'm Amy Adams. We have $100 in the WikiWord jackpot, and today's WikiWord is concert, as in the free summer concert series, Music in the Park, all summer long, thanks to the Evansville Parks Foundation. 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

despite the horrible heat, it's still a beautiful day. The sun is shining. And as you too, our heat index today could reach 105 degrees. So stay hydrated. Be careful. Olivia Dean right now, Man I Need. WIKY.

think that was the 80s theme song. What do you think? Simple Minds, Don't You Forget About Me. How would you like to win tickets to see Journey on Wednesday? Details about how you can win, plus how you can get seats in the sixth row. You should see

0: 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You got to play that if you want to go and see Journey and win tickets. That's the trick. At 8:20 tomorrow morning. And yeah, it's the Final Frontier Tour. Journey will be at the Ford Center June 17th. That is Wednesday. And if you win tomorrow, and the winners that have won throughout this week, they're going to be chosen, one of you, to get upgraded to sixth row floor seats. I know. I wish I were you.
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6: Mostly sunny, breezy, and hot today. A high of 93 with a heat index up to 105 degrees. Overnight, partly cloudy, showers and storms after midnight, a low of 68. For Friday, showers and thunderstorms likely during the pre-dawn hours, then becoming mostly sunny and cooler, a high of 84. Then for Saturday, mostly sunny, a high of 86.

Harry Styles, As It Was on WIKY. Well, it is the Wiki word. $100 in the jackpot today. 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Again, concert, C-O-N-C-E-R-T. 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

0: little medley, Jennifer Warnes. 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

Tomorrow, the Wiki Morning Show will have a chance for you to win tickets to see Journey. They'll be in Evansville on Wednesday. I know. Here's Genesis. That's all.

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0: I'm going to be walking out to my car here in just a few minutes. It is hot. I'm telling you, the heat index. Be careful out there. The Wiki Words coming up at around 10 after the hour. We have $100 in that jackpot today. You can be like Diane Brown. She picked up $850. She's the latest Wiki Word jackpot winner. You can be next. 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
12: In the WIKY newsroom, I'm Bob Hart. A coding error has put the magistrate race in Union County in limbo by one vote. Aaron Shafter defeated incumbent Dakota Jones 166-165 on May 19th. A hand recount on May 21st confirmed that tally. The county clerk says a voter notified him on election day before results were released and that they had received a ballot that allowed them to vote in the wrong race. The county attorney got involved and the voter testified in circuit court. It's now up to a judge to decide who won the race. A second hearing will be held tomorrow. Evansville is offering to replace lead pipes in some West Side neighborhoods at no cost. Crews are checking in with homeowners along Broadway, Franklin Street, and Poplar Grove. Those pipes can be made of several materials, with lead being one of the most worrisome. Lead is dissolved by water and could end up in drinking water. The project is part of the lead and copper rule improvements from the EPA, which require the utility to identify all the service lines that connect homes to the water main. A popular West Side restaurant is closing its doors. Owners of the Copper House would like to thank everyone who supported them along the way. The announcement comes after the historic West Franklin Street building was listed for sale. The property dates back to the 1800s and includes a restaurant, a second floor event space, also the building's furniture and equipment. No information has been released on what could replace the restaurant or who may buy the property. The Copper House's final day of service will be June 28th. Get extra news on demand at WIKY.com. 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

Well, it does look quite heavenly out there under sunny skies, but that heat, so it's tough for some people to take. 94 expected for the high today, and, you know, the heat index up in the hundreds. So, you know, make sure you stay hydrated and wear sunscreen if you're going to be out in the elements. Wiki Word jackpot's up to 100 bucks. Today's Wiki Word is concert, as in the free summer concert series, Music in the Park, all summer long, thanks to Evansville Parks Foundation. 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By the way, with this weather, if you're shivering, you might want to see a doctor or something because, yeah, there might be something physically wrong with you. You might be ill.

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Brian Medcalf with you. 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Going to see a high around 93 today. The heat index up to 105. Jeff Lyons has your full forecast coming up in minutes on WIQI.

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5: Jeff, apparently there was some very turbulent weather for our neighbors to the north.
3: Well, yeah, Chicago really got hit yesterday and again today. And that line of storms, as it moves across and kind of to the southeast, will clip the tri-state overnight tonight. Now, it will be weakening, but we could still have a couple strong thunderstorms, heavy rainfall on that. The good news is it'll finally bring some cool air back in, like 85.
5: Well, and I saw even in the extended forecast, do we have a day where it's supposed to be like a high in the 70s?
3: Yeah, Monday only up to 77, so we're going to make up for the heat wave in a big way.
5: Under mostly cloudy skies, that heat index making it feel like 102, it's actually just 91. 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

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We welcome in the folks from the Make-A-Wish Foundation. 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

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If you love blues and barbecue like I do, have I got some good news for you. Coming to Henderson next week. Details after Gautier on WIKY. No.

0: 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And this year is the 35th anniversary of the festival. Some of the best blues musicians in the world will be performing. 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
15: In the WIKY newsroom, I'm Bob Hart. An Evansville man has been charged and arrested with child molestation. A 14-year-old female came to Holly's house for an interview where she reported that Daniel Littlepage had touched her inappropriately. When authorities spoke with Littlepage, he said the child crawled into bed with him and denied any wrongdoing. He confirmed to police that he would talk to her almost daily and that they sent many pictures back and forth, but said it was never anything of a sexual nature. Littlepage was convicted in 1993 of child molestation and murder in 1999. An Evansville woman is facing multiple charges after she choked a child. Several witnesses told police that Leticia Funches has gotten into a physical fight with a 13-year-old over a car. Funches claims it was self-defense. Witnesses say she pushed the child first and later grabbed them by the throat. Funches is being held in Vandenberg County Jail without bond. Her charges include strangulation and battery. Utility crews in Linville will begin interior cleaning of the town's water tower next week. During that time, water service will be supplied directly through the main line feeding their customers. The cleaning process is expected to take several days and may result in lower than normal water pressure as well as temporary water discoloration. Town officials are sharing the information now so that customers can be aware of potential impacts and are not caught off guard. Get extra news on demand at WIKY.com. 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
18: Showers and thunderstorms moving in overnight. A few could be strong. Heavy rainfall possible with a low of 71. Friday clearing and cooler with a high of 84. Saturday mostly sunny with showers and storms returning late and a high of 86. I'm Chief Meteorologist Jeff Lyons with your 14 First Alert forecast on 104 FM WIKY.
19: We're under mostly cloudy skies and technically 92, but that heat index making it feel like 105. 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

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I imagine winners like Diane Brown, who recently won that $850 jackpot, did just that. 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Today's WikiWare is concert, as in free summer concert series, Music in the Park, all summer long, thanks to Evansville Parks Foundation. 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Good luck from WIKY.

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Hold me closer. Brian Metcalf with you. Father's Day coming up. 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
1: Showers and thunderstorms moving in overnight. A few could be strong. Heavy rainfall possible with a low of 71. Friday, clearing and cooler with a high of 84. Saturday, mostly sunny with showers and storms returning late and a high of 86. I'm Chief Meteorologist Jeff Lyons with your 14 First Alert forecast on 104 FM WIKY.
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0: 104 FM WIKY with Adele. 456. I'm Brian Metcalf in for Aaron Santini this afternoon. Flight delays. You probably heard the story on the Wiki Morning Show. DJ B was not back yet. Aaron Santini's still not back yet, as he was originally intended to be back in the air chair this afternoon. Well, it has a lot to do with those storms that affected Chicago and O'Hare. And Jeff Lyons shared with me that there were skyscrapers with windows busted out in Chicago. It was that bad up there, okay? Speaking of DJ B, he should be back tomorrow morning with the Wiki Morning Show. So both he and Diane, you'll get to journey back to the 2000s with them. 620, your chance to score a pair of tickets to any Evansville Otters regular season home game. Plus, one winner from this week going to be selected to win $50 in Otters Bucks for concessions or merchandise at Bossy Field. Bob Hart's got your news coming up, and Jeff Lyons with your forecast. Could we get a shred of those storms? Jeff Lyons has kind of hinted that possibly yes.
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13: In the WIKY newsroom, I'm Bob Hart. A coding error has put the magistrate race in Union County in limbo by one vote. Aaron Shafter defeated incumbent Dakota Jones 166-165 on May 19th. A hand recount on May 21st confirmed that tally. The county clerk says a voter notified him on election day before results were released and that they had received a ballot that allowed them to vote in the wrong race. The county attorney got involved and the voter testified in circuit court. It's now up to a judge to decide who won the race. A second hearing will be held tomorrow. Evansville is offering to replace lead pipes in some West Side neighborhoods at no cost. Crews are checking in with homeowners along Broadway, Franklin Street, and Poplar Grove. Those pipes can be made of several materials, with lead being one of the most worrisome. Lead is dissolved by water and could end up in drinking water. The project is part of the lead and copper rule improvements from the EPA, which require the utility to identify all the service lines that connect homes to the water main. A popular West Side restaurant is closing its doors. Owners of the Copper House would like to thank everyone who supported them along the way. The announcement comes after the historic West Franklin Street building was listed for sale. The property dates back to the 1800s and includes a restaurant, a second floor event space, also the building's furniture and equipment. No information has been released on what could replace the restaurant or who may buy the property. The Copper House's final day of service will be June 28th. Get extra news on demand at WIKY.com. 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
14: WIKY, Tri-State. Showers and thunderstorms moving in overnight. A few could be strong. Heavy rainfall possible with a low of 71. Friday clearing and cooler with a high of 84. Saturday mostly sunny with showers and storms returning late and a high of 86. I'm Chief Meteorologist Jeff Lyons with your 14 First Alert forecast on 104 FM WIKY.
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104 FM WIQI Billy Joel, Brian Metcalf with you this afternoon. That Wicked Word jackpot already growing up to $100 today. 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

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We welcome in the folks from the Make-A-Wish Foundation. 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

0: 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To register or for more race info, go to WIKY.com. 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
1: From ABC News, Wall Street Now. Major market indexes were up on hopes a peace deal between the U.S. and Iran is growing closer and oil will start moving again through the Strait of Hormuz. The Dow was up 930 points at the end of trading. The S&P 500 gained 127 and the Nasdaq rose 640 points. Oil prices fell after President Trump backed off threats to renew military strikes on Iran and possibly seize its main oil hub at Karg Island. Elon Musk's rocket company SpaceX is set to launch Wall Street's biggest ever initial public offering Friday. Institutional and retail investors are expected to snap up the more than 550 million shares at $135 apiece. A collaboration between Visa and OpenAI will allow ChatGPT to chop and make transactions on users' behalf. Previous attempts to authorize payments over AI have been limited to specific vendors. Visa says safeguards will prevent overspending and unauthorized purchases. I'm Michelle Franzen, ABC News.
2: WIKY Traffic Watch, got an accident with injuries, Garvin and Tennessee. Also got a property damage accident, that's eastbound Lloyd at Brentwood. As always, if you spot a traffic problem, make sure you let us know, 451-2104. 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
4: Jeff, apparently there was some very turbulent weather for our neighbors to the north.
1: Well, yeah, Chicago really got hit yesterday and again today. And that line of storms, as it moves across and kind of to the southeast, will clip the tri-state overnight tonight. Now, it will be weakening, but we could still have a couple strong thunderstorms, heavy rainfall on that. The good news is it'll finally bring some cool air back in, like 85.
4: Well, and I saw even in the extended forecast, do we have a day where it's supposed to be like a high in the 70s?
1: Yeah, Monday only up to 77, so we're going to make up for the heat wave in a big way.
4: Currently 90 under partly cloudy skies, but with the heat index, makes it feel like 101. All that turbulent activity, of course, our neighbors to the north, central Illinois, going through some very wicked storms right now, so keep those folks in your thoughts right now. CellSpotter with a traffic issue right here. We'll get to it after Lady Gaga and Bruno Mars. 104 FM WIKY.

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1: Hey, I want to let you guys know there's no accident or anything. People can avoid eastbound Lloyd. It's backed up from Burkhart all the way to Green River Road.
0: As always, if you spot a traffic problem, make sure you let us know. 451-2104.

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0: 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Brian Medcalf will play the culture quiz tomorrow morning, 8:20, the Tri-State's favorite question and answer game. The Wiki Morning Show giving you a chance to win tickets to see Journey on their Final Frontier tour happening at the Ford Center. It's less than a week away, this coming Wednesday. And one culture quiz winner from this week will get upgraded to sixth row floor seats. Maybe it'll be you.
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15: In the WIKY newsroom, I'm Bob Hart. An Evansville man has been charged and arrested with child molestation. A 14-year-old female came to Holly's house for an interview where she reported that Daniel Littlepage had touched her inappropriately. When authorities spoke with Littlepage, he said the child crawled into bed with him and denied any wrongdoing. He confirmed to police that he would talk to her almost daily and that they sent many pictures back and forth, but said it was never anything of a sexual nature. Littlepage was convicted in 1993 of child molestation and murder in 1999. An Evansville woman is facing multiple charges after she choked a child. Several witnesses told police that Leticia Funches has gotten into a physical fight with a 13-year-old over a car. Funches claims it was self-defense. Witnesses say she pushed the child first and later grabbed them by the throat. Funches is being held in Vandenberg County Jail without bond. Her charges include strangulation and battery. Utility crews in Linville will begin interior cleaning of the town's water tower next week. During that time, water service will be supplied directly through the main line feeding their customers. The cleaning process is expected to take several days and may result in lower than normal water pressure as well as temporary water discoloration. Town officials are sharing the information now so that customers can be aware of potential impacts and are not caught off guard. Get extra news on demand at WIKY.com. 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
16: Showers and thunderstorms moving in overnight tonight with some heavy rainfall possible, a low of 71. Then on Friday, we clear out by the afternoon and it will be cooler with a high of 85. On Saturday, partly sunny during the day, but more showers and thunderstorms possible by the evening, a high of 86. I'm Chief Meteorologist Jeff Lyons with your 14 First Alert forecast on 104 FM WIKY.

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We welcome in the folks from the Make-A-Wish Foundation. 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Yeah.

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And we are taking care of Dad this Father's Day with a chance to win some awesome Father's Day prizes in that prize package. It's worth over $600. That includes a $75 gift card to Fusion Salon and Spa, a three-month family membership to the YMCA of Southwestern Indiana, and an outing with the Evansville Otters, including 10 tickets to a home game and $250 in Otters Bucks to use on concessions or merchandise. 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

0: 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Some of the best blues musicians in the world will be performing. Yeah. And of course, the festival is always free to attend. For festival schedule and information, go to our website, wiky.com.
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2: 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Pick up Mark's new pecan smoked salmon, rubbed with their signature seasonings and slow smoked to perfection. 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Mark's Barbecue, 3119 West Maryland Street, behind the Hilltop Inn.
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1: Good evening. Welcome to your Thursday night. Thank you for being here with us as we help you relax and wind. Look forward to the weekend ahead and as we wrap your stories up with the perfect love song tonight.

0: Hi, good evening. You have called the Delilah Show. Who is this?
1: My name is Doris, and I would love if you'd play a song for my lovable pain in my neck soulmate.
0: Hold on, I'm writing notes. Lovable, comma, pain in the what?
1: Neck.
0: Neck. Oh, neck. Okay. And finally, soulmate.
1: Yes.
0: My husband could be described in the exact same way. What is this person's name?
1: Greg.
0: And what do you want to tell Greg?
1: That I love him more than life, my life itself. And I just love him to death. We've been together 31 years this year. We've been married.
0: Ah, congratulations. What was it about Greg that you fell in love with in the first place?
1: He has beautiful eyes and a beautiful smile of his. He makes me laugh, makes everything better. He's my best friend. He's smart, intelligent, and just the greatest person in the world. We've gone through a lot together, and he's always been there for me.
0: Wow. You know what? You two are like a made-for-TV falling-in-love movie.
1: Well, we've been together since we were 20, so I was lucky to find my soulmate just that early in life.
0: Yes, you were. You were not lucky. You were blessed.
1: Every day.
0: I will play a fabulous song.